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0: Don't miss it. We've got Josh Ross on the show Friday with Bev Rainey. 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
1: Bailey Zimmerman is speaking out after being charged in New Mexico for allegedly causing $16,000 in hotel damage. In a statement, he apologized to the Sandia Resort, the Pueblo of Sandia, and fans, saying he takes full accountability and is committed to learning and growing. And Thomas Rhett says he's knee-deep into new music ahead of his Soundtrack to Life tour, calling this his most intentional and heartfelt writing in years. Plus, Chris Young had a frightening moment flying into Nashville when his plane suffered brake failure. He says the pilots and fire crew helped bring it down safely, thanking the men up front and the Lord for getting everyone on the ground without injury. That's your Country Nights Live news update. I'm Bev Rainey.
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1: 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It's so hard because country music's doing so well right now. 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I'm going to put Shania Twain. 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

0: Tucker Wetmore's 321. It's Country Nights Live. You know, Thomas Rhett getting ready to kick off his tour. Here's what Tucker has to say about all his love for TR.
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21: For more than a decade, the Environmental Working Group has put out a list of the so-called Dirty Dozen. These are the non-organic produce contaminated with the highest levels of pesticides. Well, this year, spinach topped the list, followed by kale, collard, mustard greens, strawberries, grapes, nectarines, peaches, cherries, apples, blackberries, pears, potatoes, and blueberries. Now, all these fruits and vegetables are part of a healthy diet, so no one is saying you shouldn't eat them. Point is, though, you could consider buying these items organic if and when you can, and then taking extra care when you wash them. The FDA recommends rinsing all fruits and vegetables, even the ones that are organic, under running water that is slightly warmer than room temperature. Don't use soap, bleach, or any fancy produce washes. I'm Dr. Sanjay Gupta, helping you live a better life.
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0: We are in the thralls of Amazon Prime Day, and I am not buying anything. I'm reading something. My name's Justin. This is The Overnight Ride. My favorite thing to read on Amazon is the reviews for colognes. And I love buying colognes. I like to smell good, but not all smell great. The reviews are incredible. My favorite one was from a couple years ago. I forget the scent, but it said, "You will smell like an ashtray that people forgot about outside of a Chuck E. Cheese," which really paints a picture. Cheyenne, McDonald's Pony Girl, is here. Do you have a favorite type of review to read on Amazon?
1: Mirrors?
0: Like,
1: yes.
0: Why? Is this like people, oh, this reflects well, or I can see myself, or?
1: No, because usually you'll see the people who took the review photo in the photo on the review, and I don't think they're expecting to be online.
0: I mean, people probably buy a lot of mirrors on Amazon, right?
1: Yeah, no, I would assume so, but you catch people without their shirts on, a little scando, so.
0: How, I mean, I guess there's no way to take a picture of a mirror without being in the mirror.
1: No.
0: Which means the mirror works well.
1: Yeah, which means it works amazing and I can see your whole body, but like sometimes.
0: How would you, I mean, I guess, how would you do it? Would you just hold your hand in front of the mirror?
1: I guess you could put your phone between your toes.
0: Okay, so if you, if I go on Amazon right now, there's a chance that I will see shirtless humans in the reviews.
1: There could be. Go check it out.
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11: A colleague of mine went to a meeting of the Primetime Seniors the other week. There are programs like this all over the country for people in their 60s, 70s, 80s, and beyond to stay active. It's not just something to keep older folks busy. It helps to keep their bodies in shape and their brains sharp. Showing up with a good attitude is a must, and research shows that having the right mindset actually does lead to better physical aging. So if you need some suggestions to boost your positivity, experts we talked to recommended focusing on goals which can boost your confidence. Practice gratitude, they said. One of the seniors my colleague met told her that just waking up in the morning is, quote, better than the alternative. That's true. Focus on the things you can control. Diet and exercise, and very importantly, surround yourself with positive people, because that can be contagious. I'm Dr. Sanjay Gupta, helping you live a better life.
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0: It really is 2016. My name's Justin. This is the Overnight Ride. Florida Georgia Line is back together, and Dollaritas are back at Applebee's. And I have a love for Applebee's. Not as much as Texas Roadhouse, but Applebee's was my spot in high school. 3 days a week there, half-price appetizers after 9, and karaoke on Thursday nights. Now, I couldn't drink then because I was in high school. If we had Dollaritas during karaoke, I don't know what would ensue. They are doing this, bringing it back, mostly because of social media buzz and people hounding them for it, but also to celebrate America's 250th birthday. Yes, the $1 margarita is back in July. It's 10 ounces, tequila, triple sec, lime. You can get it all day long if you're 21 years old. I've never had these. Have you experienced these? I feel like we're just asking for a bad good time. When I say a bad good time, I mean a good time with maybe some bad things happening. $1 coming back this summer. It really is 2016. These things were launched in 2016. They're celebrating America's 250th, but they also might be celebrating the return of bro country.
1: Overnight Ride. You're on the Overnight Ride. Participate in the show anytime at 615-615.
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1: A better life with Dr. Sanjay Gupta.
8: Osteoporosis affects millions of people in the United States and around the world. It's a disease that basically causes someone's bones to become weak, brittle, and porous, which can increase their risk of fractures. Now, the good news here is there are things you can do other than, or in addition to, taking medications to prevent fractures before it's too late. One is to up your intake of calcium and vitamin D. You also want to eat more protein. One functional medicine dietitian told us that that helps build muscle, and if you're building muscle strength, then you are also building bone strength. You want to be mindful of your workouts. The best ways to build bone density, one therapist told us, are going to be resistance exercises like lifting weights, and also exercises that make your bones take a bit of an impact, such as jumping or even running, just loading the bones a little bit more. I'm Dr. Sanjay Gupta, helping you live a better life.
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These guys just don't stop. I feel like they're 75% done, a brand new album. Barbara came out not too long ago. Another vibe is coming soon from Old Dominion. It's Make It Sweet on the Overnight Ride. I know.

Corey Kent says his next album, Heartland Rock and Roll, will be the one people remember him for. I'll be on the show tomorrow to go more in depth about that and this song as well. Corey Kent, Coe Wetzel. It's Rocky Mountain Low on the Overnight Ride.

Kenny Chesney announced a brand new album out September 25th, and Megan Maroney will be making an appearance on it as well. Silver Sands Marina, out in September. Right now, it's Megan Maroney and Medicine.

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0: coming back. Still caught up on this, so I'm doing some more research. My name's Justin. This is The Overnight Ride, the video of Ian Munsick putting a goat to sleep by singing it a lullaby. Now, I'm going home in a couple days, and my family's dog is still very hyper, so maybe if I sing to her, she'll calm down. 17% of dog playlists, yes, these are a real thing, have Taylor Swift on them. 28% of people say music helps their dogs calm down or fall asleep. I have to drive her to the beach after I land at home, so we may be listening to Taylor the entire way, so she doesn't freak out in the car.
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8: You know, summer is a great time to re-examine how much time your kids are spending on social media, along with what they are seeing and who they are engaging with. Ask them how the posts in their feed make them feel. These apps are built to be addictive, so kids, all of us in fact, will keep coming back for more, even when we are made to feel worse. It's bizarre. You might need to help your son or daughter reset their algorithm by unfollowing certain accounts and following or interacting with more positive ones. They might need suggestions of other healthier things to do, or to see you leading the way by example and putting your own phone away. In the run-up to bedtime, everyone's phone should go away, no questions asked. And if you need some help sort of, I guess, resetting expectations, try engaging parents of your kids' friends for a more coordinated effort. I'm Dr. Sanjay Gupta, helping you live a better life.
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0: Lauren Elena, Chase Matthew, all my exes on the overnight ride. Lauren's daughter, Benny, has been on the road with her and kind of has a fan club now.
1: 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We got this little jersey outfit in Milwaukee that was the cutest thing I've ever seen. She put it on, but yeah, it's so sweet. I'll match with my daughter any chance I get.
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10: A better life with Dr. Sanjay Gupta.
11: By age 35, two-thirds of American men will experience some degree of noticeable hair loss. And by age 50, about 85% of men will have significantly thinning hair. That's according to the American Hair Loss Association. 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No matter the cause, a lot of men, understandably, are frustrated by hair loss because it seems like a loss of control. You can take great care of your scalp by all sorts of expensive lotions and potions, but that might not matter. There are some tried and true medications that might work, like minoxidil or finasteride. But another solution is just shaving it off, and I've heard more and more how liberating this can be for a lot of guys. That's the ultimate control of their appearance. I'm Dr. Sanjay Gupta, helping you live a better life.
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0: My name's Justin. This is The Overnight Ride. Who's this?
1: Jeff the Joke Guy.
0: Jeff the Joke Guy calling us from the great state of Texas in Dallas. So make you laugh, make you cringe, make you groan, maybe make you think. What do you got?
1: Why do cows have hooves?
0: Why do cows have hooves? Why?
1: They lack toes.
0: Oh. Lack toes. Clever, clever, clever.
1: Why did Waldo go to therapy?
0: Why did Waldo go to therapy? Why?
1: He needed to find himself. What do you call a waffle on a California beach?
0: What do you call a waffle on a California beach? What?
1: San Diego. San Diego.
0: That might be the best one yet. Really caught me off guard.
1: This is Jeff the Joke Guy, signing off.
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14: A better life with Dr. Sanjay Gupta.
15: For decades, the prevailing wisdom for someone who's had a heart attack has been to put them on beta blockers for the rest of their life. But new research suggests that might not be necessary, and that the benefits of these medications probably taper off after a year or two. On the whole, and for the average person, beta blockers are very safe and very effective. But, as with any medication, they can come with a cost. A financial one, and also potential side effects. We're talking about things like fatigue, dizziness, dry mouth, dry eyes. I want to be clear when I say that you absolutely should talk to your doctor before starting or stopping any medication. Point is, if you're years out from a heart attack and you're in otherwise good health, you might want to ask your doctor about discontinuing beta blockers. You want to, of course, keep up a healthy lifestyle, diet, exercise, and sleep. I'm Dr. Sanjay Gupta, helping you live a better life.
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1: My name's Justin. This is the Overnight Ride. Not a radio promotion, although it sounds like a pretty good one. It's with Jelly Roll. This past weekend, he was in New Hampshire. The front row was one of his most devoted fans. He says, this is like the sixth show I've seen her at. You will never buy another ticket to my concert ever. We'll take care of that tonight. This is like the fifth time I've seen you on this tour. Thank you. This is so awesome. Commitment to Jelly Roll pays off. Of course, Jelly Roll will be filling in for Jimmy Kimmel this summer. I don't know if she'll have tickets to that. Although I think it's free to go to that. You just got to stand in line for a while.
2: The overnight ride. Third shifters, those that drive the big rigs, and all of you that just can't sleep.
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17: Few people now have asked me about a TikTok trend that they've come across. It's called 75 Hard. The challenge was created by entrepreneur and author Andy Frisella, who calls it a, quote, transformative mental toughness program and an Ironman for your brain. So here's what it entails. Eat a structured diet with no alcohol, drink a gallon of water, read 10 pages of nonfiction, take a progress photo, and complete two 45-minute workouts, one of them outdoors, every day for 75 days. quite a challenge. We asked CNN fitness contributor Dana Santis about this, who reminded us that sustainable fitness isn't about punishment or proving discipline through extremes. It's about building habits that integrate into your lifestyle in a way that feels supportive and repeatable. If you ask me, that's going to be the key to long-term success. I'm Dr. Sanjay Gupta, helping you live a better life.
0: More at vacareers.va.gov.
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0: I'm Justin. This is the Overnight Ride. Big one tomorrow. Corey Kent is back on the show talking about Rocky Mountain Low, his new album, and teaching his kids how to ski.
1: The Overnight Ride. Third shifters, those that drive the big rigs, and all of you that just can't sleep.
2: A better life with Dr. Sanjay Gupta.
3: There are lots of things you can measure to get an idea of how healthy you are at any given moment. Temperature, heart rate, blood pressure, just to name a few. But how about how healthy you will be and how long you're likely to live? According to a new study out of the University at Buffalo, two simple strength tests are pretty accurate at predicting longevity in older women. One is hand grip strength, and the other is how quickly people can stand up from a seated position without using their arms. By the way, I remember interviewing former President Jimmy Carter when he was quite old and being really impressed how he just popped out of the chair without using his arms. Not a lot of older people can actually do that. But I think the message here is that maintaining strength as you age is going to help you perform everyday activities, but also help you avoid injury and stay independent. I'm Dr. Sanjay Gupta, helping you live a better life.
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0: Well, we're sitting around enjoying the Rocky Mountain Low. Corey Kent Cole, what's old? Kelly J, all of us just kind of hanging out this morning. How are you? 10 minutes after 6 o'clock, 6:10 in the morning time. Hope you're having a wonderful, wonderful day. Well, let's see what's coming up on the show this morning. A little bit of entertainment, and we'll have a whole lot more, as we always do. UFC fighter Josh Hookett now claims that his remark about Michelle Obama being a man was actually intended as a compliment. Okay. The woman who was captured on video emptying a Knicks-themed trash can on a New York City sidewalk and then stealing it has lost her job at J.P. Morgan Chase Bank. Well, you would think so. Dumping out the trash. I don't know if you saw that or not, but anyway. Yeah, she just dumped the trash out on the street, on the sidewalk there, and stole the trash can. And, of course, videoed it, all that. And, of course, lost her job because it is a reflection on the company, you know. In Germany, the so-called gay sheep that refuses to mate with females will spared from slaughter and live out the rest of his life on the farm in peace. Legendary musician Daryl Hall has announced that he's doing well after receiving a kidney transplant from a very kind and generous living donor. The NCAA just passed a new rule that will allow college athletes to compete for 5 years instead of four. Now they're going to be like 40 years old before everybody graduates, right? Tumbling stock prices have resulted in Elon Musk no longer being a trillionaire. Olympic gold medal-winning skier Bode Miller was arrested in Idaho for possession of magic mushrooms. But this new study proves that over the past 60 years, pop songs have gotten meaner and less moral. In a 5.6 magnitude earthquake is shaking Northern California, and experts believe the San Andreas Falls fault is to blame. Yeah, it could be. Well, it's National Handshake Day. We'll celebrate that today, the Global Beatles Day, and it's Bomb Pop Day, whether you like Red, Jerry, whatever. All right, well, there you go right there. That's just some of the stuff we'll touch on this morning. Don't go away.
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Gotta get to drinking. Zach John King, 99.7 KBCY. 6:23 in the morning time. Kelly J hanging out with you. Checking out the forecast. Gonna be a 100 today. Gusty, though. 30 mile an hour winds, which pretty nice. Keep you a little bit cool, I guess. Mostly cloudy on Friday. Hot, 102, still breezy with 30-mile-an-hour winds. Saturday's going to be 103 and breezy. Then you got 102 and breezy on Sunday and Monday both. And in fact, it says all the way through next week about 102 for the highs each day. Outside right now, 76 degrees. And an older woman posted on TikTok of her walking around an empty pool deck, removing all the towels that were put on chairs to reserve them. I don't blame her with that either. So if you go to a resort, you know, swimming pool thing somewhere, and all those towels are laid out on different chairs, but the people aren't at the pool, I'm going, no, either you're at the pool or you're not. Anyway, in the caption, she says that the same people would hog the chairs all week, leaving none for the people who were actually at the pool. She said she did it as a surprise for when they came back down and went, what? Somebody moved my towel. She posted an update saying these people shouldn't be able to reserve chairs while they're sleeping over at the beach or out shopping. Yeah, they just leave their towel there and then they go do whatever all day and so nobody else can use it. Yeah, it's kind of weird. They didn't just run to the restroom or go grab a snack or food. She said it was just a bit of fun because she knew they wouldn't be back for hours. They are open chairs in the original video, but the woman said she did it early and that those would be snapped up within an hour or so, and that many of the ones she reserved, quote-unquote, had towels on them for 4 or 5 hours with nobody in them. A lot of people are showering with the woman with love, saying, yeah, you shouldn't be able to do that. Some people were calling her Karen, I guess, or whatever, but I don't know. It's a weird deal. They're going to have to work on. I get it if you got like a bungalow thing or something, you know, that you rented. That's different, and you don't use it, but you still got to pay for it. But just chairs on the beach or a pool, yeah, that I think that is a little weird anyway. And stupid criminal time, a 40-year-old man from Florida named Cedric Booker was arrested last week after, well, 13 felony charges, mostly drug offenses, after a police investigation. Police used an undercover informant to buy cocaine from him on 3 occasions in recent months. The cops sent a SWAT team to his home. And when he was served a search warrant, he confirmed he was a successful drug dealer. And he sells to various people throughout the city. Cops searched the place and found $2,500 in cash, along with cocaine, heroin, marijuana, amphetamines, a firearm, ammunition. Cedric's girlfriend was also there, but she claimed she had no idea he was a drug dealer. Yeah, okay, whatever.

0: Don't you know the days go by? Keith Urban, 99.7 KBCY. We're 20 minutes away from 7 o'clock, 6:50 in the morning time. How are you? Let's take a look here at some weird news for you. A man recently swallowed a $46,000 ring in front of customers at an Elegance Jewelers. Video showed the moment the ring vanished into his mouth. The store employee confronted him, but he denied swallowing it. Anyway, the man coughed up the ring after managers told him they would call the police. No word if the man was arrested or not. It's kind of weird, huh? See, a man was driving a 23-foot banana was recently pulled over by Billings, Montana police. Steve Faithworth, the banana driver, saw cops always say they find a reason to pull him over. Officer stopped him because part of his license plate was blocked. The 23-foot banana car is built with parts from a 1993 Ford F-150. Steve did not get a ticket this time. About Georgia police recently arrested Jonathan Brown for breaking into a home while naked. He did so in the middle of the afternoon. Cops received a 911 call about Brown. He tried to enter the home through a back door. When officers arrived, he started acting silly and combative. Anyway, Brown hit one of the officers before he was taken into custody. Oh, no. And he gave no reason why he was naked. Manchester New High School high schoolers recently vandalized their school during an overnight prank. This led to a suspicions, expulsions, and seniors being barred from graduation. The incident happened a week ago. Footage shows toilet paper, balloons, and a for sale sign on the school entrance. A Dublin, Ireland man was recently caught driving with a license that had been renewed, well, not been renewed, for 28 years. Man says he didn't know the license was out of date. He also did not have insurance. The man is facing a license suspension and a $5,000 fine. And finally, an England woman was recently cured of food phobia thanks to hypnosis. Rachel Hall, 42, can't stand fruit or vegetables and only ate potatoes, chips, and mashed potatoes for 40 years. After 8 hypnotherapy sessions, she said she can now eat fruit, vegetables, and chicken casserole. Well, hypnotize her into eating some real food there, huh? Well, at least it worked out.
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7: A better life with Dr. Sanjay Gupta.
8: Osteoporosis affects millions of people in the United States and around the world. It's a disease that basically causes someone's bones to become weak, brittle, and porous, which can increase their risk of fractures. Now, the good news here is there are things you can do other than, or in addition to, taking medications to prevent fractures before it's too late. One is to up your intake of calcium and vitamin D. You also want to eat more protein. One functional medicine dietitian told us that that helps build muscle, and if you're building muscle strength, then you are also building bone strength. You want to be mindful of your workouts. The best ways to build bone density, one therapist told us, are going to be resistance exercises like lifting weights, and also exercises that make your bones take a bit of an impact, such as jumping or even running, just loading the bones a little bit more. I'm Dr. Sanjay Gupta, helping you live a better life.
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1: 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At 5, we interview an extra from the movie Forrest Gump as she remembers when Jenny ran across the water. 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

0: Me and his bar none. 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We're down 6 minutes away from 7 o'clock, 6:54 in the morning time. 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Well, the forecast calling for, yes, hot 100. Oof. 30-mile-an-hour winds. Feel like a big old blow dryer going on out there, huh? Well, same thing for tomorrow, but 102. Saturday's going to be 103, as well as Sunday being 102. And then all next week, it looks like over 100. So some more heat coming our way. 76 outside right now, and some front page news here for you. Waymo. Self-driving car was recently caught in the wrong lane and headed toward oncoming World Cup traffic in L.A. Video shows the car moving to the left at the double yellow line. Drivers feared a serious crash. It didn't happen, but hey, never know, huh? Miami statue of former Dolphins quarterback Dan Marino was topped with an orange traffic cone yesterday. Scotland's World Cup soccer fans, the Tartan Army, placed the cone on the statue outside Hard Rock Stadium. Tater Frankie Paul's season of The Bachelorette will air on ABC in mid-July. Nathan's hot dog eating contest odds. Joey Chestnut, the 17-time champion, is a 1-25 favorite and to win his 18th mustard belt. Bath and Body Works is teaming with Ulta Beauty Stores. 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Spirit Halloween stores are hiring 52,000 seasonal workers for Halloween. They have 1,500 stores in the United States and Canada. Gas prices near $4 a gallon are pushing hybrid sales up. Sales of hybrids are 11% can now save buyers more than $2,000 over 5 years. How about this? A beer barge sailed in Miami yesterday for the Scotland-Brazil World Cup soccer game. Scotland fans drank Boston bars dry last week before, during, and after games. Miller Lite sent the barge to bring more pints. The Miller Lite barge, decorated in tartan, it had a sign that said, "Restock the Scots." A duck named Merlin tried to enter a World Cup game in Mexico City, but was denied because FIFA rules don't allow pets in stadiums. Merlin traveled with his owner, Carla Gomez, to greet fans outside the stadium. Merlin is a lucky, good luck charm, I guess, right? Kind of a little duck. Indianapolis apartment complex was recently sparked by juveniles setting off July 4th fireworks. Three tweens are believed to be responsible for the blaze that destroyed 12 apartments. So I got to be careful with those fireworks, right? About Ford recently used an 800-pound bear to test the F-150 security system. A Ford spokesperson said the goal was to study how well the truck's security holds up. The test was conducted in the woods. The bear rocked the truck back and forth and then clawed it, eventually broke a window. And one more here for you. A pair at North Carolina Siblings recently won $25,000 a year for life. They bought a $2 Lucky for Life lotto ticket at the Easy Way grocery store. They used family birthdays to choose the numbers and matched all 5 white balls. Anyway, the prize money will pay bills and fund car and home repairs. There you go. You never know what's going to happen there. What we do there, I guess they won.
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0: Yeah, I can't love you anymore. Ella Langley, Morgan Wallen, 99.7 KBCY. Morning, everybody. Ella J just hanging out with you on a favorite day of the week, a big old Thursday. 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Well, let's see what we're going to celebrate for today, National Bomb Pop Day. All those things are good. Global Beatles Day. National Catfish Day, National Strawberry Parfait Day, Goat's Cheese Day, Color TV Day, yeah, National Camp Counts Day, and National Handshake Day. How about this? The fork was invented today in 1630. The barbed wire was invented in 1867. The tennis shoe was designed in 1947. CBS broadcast the first color TV program in 1951. All You Need Is Love was premiered by the Beatles to 400 million people watching on TV. Thus, henceforth, the Global Beatles Day, 1967, is when that happened. Hot Fun in the Summertime, recorded by Sly and the Family Stone. It went number one in 1969.
1: How many questions does it usually take to spot?
2: I don't get it, Tyrell.
1: How many questions?
2: 20, 30, cross-referenced.
1: Took more than 100 for Rachel, didn't it?
2: She doesn't know.
3: She's beginning to suspect, I think.
2: Suspect? How can it not know what it is?
0: Blade Runner, that was what that was. 1982 is when that premiered. And The Thing was also released in theaters. Purple Rain was released by Prince. Ended up becoming the most successful studio album ever for Prince.
4: And just a few questions. Are you sleeping at night?
5: He doesn't sleep at all.
6: How do you know that?
5: I live here, Dad.
0: That was 1993. Sleepless in Seattle debuted in theaters. 1998, Microsoft's Windows 98 was released to the public. And The Notebook, you ever seen that movie, was released in theaters in 2004. Well, let me see here what we got going on. Oh, Independence Day premiered as well in 1996. That was a great movie. Let's see, and who's celebrating a birthday with you today? If today's your birthday, Benson Boone, pop stars, 24. Angela Kinsey from The Office is 55. Jimmy Walker, 79. And Carly Simon is 83. And there you go. Go celebrate up.
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0: When you wake up, shower with Kelly J on 99.7 KBCY. Yeah, that ain't creepy at all, is it?
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0: Yeah, if you need somebody, just say so. Dan and Shay, Kelly J. Oh, wait, that kind of ran there, didn't it? 7:21 in the morning time. Kelly J hanging there with you. And I can tell you what, Tommy Simons, 325-721-8800. That's the guy to call right there. Oh, he's got a brand new property over in Merkel. Fantastic place. It's like 53 acres. Pretty cool. And it's what you got to do, check it out. Got a huge, huge barn thing on there, like workshop thing. And inside there, it's got a commercial kitchen. I was looking at some of the pictures yesterday, and that thing's just fantastic. So you want to take a look at that? You're going to be amazed. Call Tommy Simons, 325-721-8800. Like I said, it's got a big old shop on there. I'm sitting there looking at some of the pictures now, like the commercial kitchen, some outdoor stuff, big tanks on there. Got 7 water wells. Talking to Tommy on the phone, man. It's a tremendous property. Just make sure you check it out. It won't last long. I guarantee you that. Tommy Simons in Merkel, 325-721-8800. Get you some acres and go have some fun on that piece of land right there. Man, that's a good one. Forecast-wise, looking out for hot. We'll just call it that. With a big old H100 for today, 39-mile-an-hour winds. 102 for Friday, Saturday, Sunday, Monday. So just over 100 degrees for at least another week. So that's the way that's going to rock and roll there for us. Well, let me see, going to the World Cup. Here's some of the most delicious and craziest World Cup foods fans can buy right now. How about fancy tots in Miami? It's 3 fried hash browns topped with caviar and chives for the low price of $75. Oh, boy. Empanada. That's in Miami. It's a massive 5-pound chicken and cheese empanada that costs $40. How about you can get here at the World Cup the Twinkie Cheeseburger in Los Angeles? It's a cheeseburger topped with a bacon-wrapped jalapeno and stuffed with brisket and cream cheese. I don't have the price on that one. Short ribs. It's fries loaded with gravy, pulled short rib, and cheese curds. You can get those. That kind of sounds pretty good, doesn't it, right? World Cup prices, how about maple bacon smoky? It's a smoked sausage topped with bacon onion jam and maple syrup. Mm. And lastly, I don't know if it's worst of all or not, but here it is, $20 for a beer. Now, in Mexico, for example, the daily minimum wage is around $18. They're selling one beer, $20. Yeah. World Cup stuff. Well, you never know. I never know. And trends are going around. The doctors that were rolling their eyes over WebMD and Facebook health questions about 10 years ago are really bugging over TikTok hacks and trends. Kind of freaking out there. They say the dangerous things that are out there that they see a lot are vaping, because they don't know enough about the effects yet. But they're thinking they're going to see a lot of lung disease in 20 or 30 years because of that. Ketamine is the other one. It's leading to serious bladder disinfections. Doctors are also seeing sleep deprivation because of energy drinks. People are drinking too many at night. GLP-1 drugs, they're great for life changer for people with diabetes. A lot of people are using them just to, you know, lose weight, and they keep going and keep going and keep going. It's dangerous because they're losing too much weight, according to doctors. Nitrous oxide abuse, it's getting more common because of TikTok. Chemicals burn in your mouth and throat. Yeah, that can't be good. How about e-scooters and e-bikes are quickly becoming one of the top reasons for the visits to the ER, according to doctors now. The collisions between riders and riders and pedestrians, riders and vehicles. Wow. And people flying off terrains and stuff, sending them to the ER. Influencer medicine. Watch out for those, because most of the time it's not real medicine. Parasite cleanses on TikTok, causing liver failure. Boy, there's a lot of weird stuff. And then just trending things that don't mean any sense at all that are dangerous to do. So that's what the doctors are saying to look out for now. Like I said, early everybody was going, ah, nobody's going to believe all that. But there you go. A lot of folks getting damaged for it.
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4: For years, we've been talking about both the positive and negative effects of being on social media. And I would say, by and large, for older adults, social media is net positive. Not all positive, but

0: Quick, somebody find him a brunette right there. Tucker Wetmore. We're at 99.7 KBCY. Morning, everybody. 7:38 in the morning time. Kelly J just hanging out there with you. Hey, tell you what, if you're looking for a job, how about that? Going, man, I need to change jobs, do something different. Urien Mobile Homes is hiring right now at 325-665-5145. 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They're looking for some office help and some drivers, either one of those. So if you wanted them to, there you go. Go get you a new job right there. It'd be pretty cool. Well, let's check out some country music news, see what's happening. Taylor Swift made a surprise appearance at Travis Kelce's Tight Ends and Friends concert in Nashville on Tuesday night. Taylor Swift joined Lainey Wilson on stage to perform her 2008 hit Love Story during the set. That'd be pretty cool. Dan and Shay. Dan Smyers says that Jelly Roll's doing very well despite his divorce. He says he's a great guy, handling it with class. Taylor Swift says that she knits and hangs out with her cats. When she wants to relax, do a little knitting there, Taylor Swift. Kenny Chesney recently did an interview when he said he always feels like he has to remain active, constantly moving all the time. Hard to relax, huh? George Bird said that he thought he was a great golfer in school until he ran into somebody a whole lot better than him and smashed me. He goes, I thought it was pretty good, but not that good when you get beat like that, but still he's a pretty good golfer, though. And Dan and Shay star Shay Mooney says that he and Dan have been preparing their whole lives to perform at Taylor Swift and Travis Kelce's wedding and would sing literally any song if invited. Bunny XO's inbox was flooded with DMs after she announced her divorce from Jelly Roll. And finally, Kane Brown was recently struck in the head by a golf ball. Wow, man. He needed 23 stitches after the hit. The injury forced him to cancel his performance in Nashville. He said, I'm alive and good. That's all that matters. 23 stitches from a golf ball. Wow. And I got hit in the back one time with one. No stitches or anything, but they do smart for sure. And let's see who's playing where. Make Your Mark Gala. That's at the Abilene Convention Center. That'll be tonight. On your Friday night, The Sound of Music begins at the Fairmount Theater. You can go see that on Friday. Also on Friday, Jeff Martin will be at the Ice House at Lone Star Dry Goods. Then on Saturday, The Sound of Music continues at the Paramount Theater. And we got Justin Figgard and the Thunderbird Winos. That's going to be on Saturday at the Big Country Beer Garden. And then Sunday, wind up your weekend if you missed the performances before that, The Sound of Music at the Paramount Theater on Sunday. So there you go. Go get some entertainment on you.
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0: After all, the bars are closed. Mr. Thomas Rhett, Kelly J hanging out with you. It's about 10 minutes away from 8 o'clock, 7:50. 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Forecast-wise, not calling for any hail or anything, but which is good, right? Mostly sunny and hot and 100. Going to be 102 for Friday. Pretty much the same thing, 103 for Saturday, Sunday, Monday, Tuesday, Wednesday. So at least 100 going there. Get yourself some breeze going on, though, for today and tomorrow, for sure. Gust about 30 miles an hour, so that'll at least cool you off a little bit. Outside right now, it's 75 degrees. It's that time of the morning. We do what we do. It's called random crap. And we always bring you five of them, so here we go. Random crap number one, Vermont only has 10 incorporated cities. Well, now in comparison, like Illinois, they've got 1,299. Vermont has 10. Oh, we need to go there and incorporate some cities, I guess. Random crap number two. As a giver, a philanthropist, actor Paul Newman donated more money in relation to his own wealth than any other American in the 20th century. Mr. Paul Newman, thank you for that. Random crap number three. Dr. Seuss's real name is Theodore Geisel. He came up with the pen name Seuss when he was caught drinking in college and got banned from extracurricular activities. But wanted to keep writing for a humor magazine, so he came up with Dr. Seuss. Oh, man. Like something I do or something. Random credit number four, Alexander Hamilton misspelled the word Pennsylvania on the Constitution. He forgot one of the N's in pen. Oops. And random credit number five, Elvis's best-selling album ever was Elvis's Christmas album. Wow, it's also the best-selling Christmas album overall, too. It sold more than 10 million copies. Well, there you go right there. Of course, that's not downloads and all that. This is regular albums there. But there you go right there. There's just some random crap.
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11: Few people now have asked me about a TikTok trend that they've come across. It's called 75 Hard. The challenge was created by entrepreneur and author Andy Frisella, who calls it a, quote, transformative mental toughness program and an Ironman for your brain. So here's what it entails. Eat a structured diet with no alcohol, drink a gallon of water, read 10 pages of nonfiction, take a progress photo, and complete 2 45-minute workouts, one of them outdoors, every day for 75 days. Quite a challenge. We asked CNN fitness contributor Dana Santis about this, who reminded us that sustainable fitness isn't about punishment or proving discipline through extremes. It's about building habits that integrate into your lifestyle in a way that feels supportive and repeatable. If you ask me, that's going to be the key to long-term success. I'm Dr. Sanjay Gupta, helping you live a better life.
4: $99 drain call.

0: Oh, I got that woman. That's what Cam Brown's got right there. It's 10 minutes after 8 o'clock, 8:10 in the morning time. He also got a knot on his head. Yeah, he got hit in the head with a golf ball. Had to get some stitches, but he is okay. Whew. Somebody didn't yell four loud enough or something, I guess. Right, man. Well, it'll happen. It's 10 minutes after 8 o'clock, 8:10. Kelly J on this side, and let's check out some stupid plus this morning and see what's going on. Today is Backyard Safety Check Day. Probably a lot of unsafe stuff in my backyard. Global Beetles Day. Hey, we're the Beetles. A mysterious orange liquid is oozing through a wealthy Southern California neighborhood, and it's not new. It's been happening for years. Officials say it's normal. It's iron-rich groundwater naturally emerging in an area that lacks adequate storm drain infrastructure. A neighborhood in Seattle broke a Guinness World Record by gathering 830 people to eat Dean Sum together. What else we got? Federal authorities arrested a 77-year-old man for allegedly buying more than $1,800 in ED drugs without a prescription to sell in a massive Central Florida retirement community. Something about that doesn't sound right. A new store in Hong Kong has no human employees, just a single humanoid robot. Dairy Queen is releasing new patriotic flavors to celebrate the World Cup and America's upcoming 250th birthday. They'll be available next week. Krispy Kreme has introduced 2026 4th of July donuts. Woman caught on video, you probably saw it, emptying a public trash can on a street then stealing it during New York City's Knicks championship parade, was a director at J.P. Morgan Chase. She was fired over the incident. 20% of Americans say the signers of the Declaration of Independence would be pleased with how the country's turned out in 250 years. That's 20%. 80% say the founders would be disappointed. They didn't give any reasons or anything. This is what they said. Viral videos to look out for. You seen the video where the jealous dog is staring at another dog eating in a Miami Marlins game? The team asked social media to help find the dog that looked jealous. And he did come forward, and he was treated with some hot dogs by the team. Another viral video. It's pretty cool. Vikings Row. That's Norway's Viking Row. Taking over New York Times Square. Looks pretty cool with all the red and stuff and the video going on there. And then another FIFA one taking over. We get a lot of those right now, aren't we? There's a video of yoga in Times Square. Look up that one. I don't know. See, just don't take it for granted on how great America is, because they're having a good time here from other countries for sure.
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0: Lainey Wilson, phone keys, wallet. Love it, love it, love it. 23 minutes after 8 o'clock, 823. 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Always there when you need them. Well, they saved me a few hundred times, so there you go. How about mostly sunny and hot today? Breezy, 30-mile-an-hour gust, high 100. 102 for your Friday, and then Saturday's going to be 103. Back to 102. Boy, that's cooling us off on Sunday. Monday's going to be 102 as well throughout the rest of next week, it kind of looks like. Outside right now, 76 degrees. So that's going on out there. Well, let me see. How about this? How about good news? I love that. So we all get to pass good news stories along. Good news story number one, a woman in New Jersey survived a house fire thanks to her poodle, who refused to stop barking in the middle of the night. His persistence woke her up just in time for her to realize the house was filling with smoke. Unfortunately, the home was destroyed, but she and the dog made it out perfectly safe. She now credits her dog as being a hero. Good story number two, an English man named Mark Dexter just found his wallet more than 30 years ago when he lost it. He said it made him feel like he was opening up a time capsule. Somebody found it buried in overgrown land and put out a notice on Facebook. That's when Mark reached out and went to retrieve it. Best part was seeing an old job ID, he said. It was nostalgic for his younger years. And good story number three, a therapy dog in New Hampshire got a special honor by getting to graduate with an 8th grade class after years of supporting its students. Her name is Lola, and she spent almost 15 years visiting the school, comforting the kids, and assisting the therapist. Students and staff loved her so much, they wanted to include her in the graduation ceremony. Wow, that's pretty cool. All right, well, there's your good news to pass along today.
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0: Yeah, I kind of hate how you look moving on myself. Josh Ross, 20 minutes away from 9 o'clock. 8:40, Kelly J, just hanging out, having a big time on the favorite day of the week. How about some of that? Gotta love that. Hey, well, let's go on over here and see what's in offbeat news this morning. Never know what's going to pop up there. Lisa Catalano, remember her? Now, she's the one that did all the billboards on Highway 101 to find a husband. She announced she's found a boyfriend. Catalano spent about $5,000 on billboards, taxi ads, a website, photo shoots, receiving about 4,000 dating applications through MaryLisa.com. Despite the massive response, she ultimately met her match on a dating app in January. Her boyfriend's 35. Again, she's 42. Had seen the billboard, but he didn't even mess with that. The two went on 19 dates over 3 months before becoming exclusive. So it had nothing to do with the money she spent, I guess. The Montana Highway Patrol stopped tonight catching vehicle on Interstate 90. Did you see the big giant banana? The officers pulled over Steve, the driver and creator of the big banana car, after boxes on his cargo rack partially blocked his license plate. His license plate is split. Anyway, released without a ticket, so that's good, I guess. And how about this? Rutgers University researchers, did you hear about this? Have discovered alarming genetic mutations in rodents across New York, New Jersey, Pennsylvania, and Washington, D.C. A study of nearly 3,000 house mice, brown rats, found 5 out of 6 carry mutations, reducing the effectiveness of a common exterminator poison. What? So they're mutating above being able to get killed by exterminators. Now, that's a comforting thought for all the rats. Mice? What the heck? Wow. Sounds like a movie to me. It's kind of scary. Hungarian authorities. You thought that was kind of weird. Get this. Hungarian authorities arrested a 30-year-old hospital orderly in Budapest on June 17th. After discovering he had been storing human body parts at his home and workplace. They seized skulls, lower legs, hands, facial skin reconstructed into a human face, and bones stored in a suitcase, and a heart preserved in a jar that he was taking from the hospital and then storing them. Yeah, I'm about freaky right there now. Now I'm going to have to go. Yeah, I won't be able to sleep tonight.
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0: Kelly J in the morning, only on 99.7 KPCY. This is PNN, the Pool News Network, bringing you round-the-clock coverage of the most important news story affecting our nation, the Lincoln Memorial Reflecting Pool. At 5, we interview an extra from the movie Forrest Gump as she remembers when Jenny ran across the water. Then at 7, we investigate whether corrupt government pool boys are skimming off the top. Then stay tuned for the great pool chemical debate. It's liberal bromine versus conservative chlorine. Plus, we do a deep dive on bioterrorist group Algae Tifa. With our reflecting pool correspondents, Jake Lapper and Anderson Pooler. 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

0: but he'll never have. Dylan Scott. Kelly J hanging with you. It's 8:52 in the morning time, 8 minutes away from 9 o'clock here at the 99.7 house. Good morning. Forecast-wise, it's, hot. Over 100 for a week. That's really right, though, and it's 76 outside right now. That just sounds weird, doesn't it? How about some front page news? See what's going on. Well, how about a new study found? Recent scientific report study reveals that the pop songs, if you listen to pop radio some, you know, have grown more immoral and meaner over the past 60 years, they say. Researchers studied lyrics from 1960 all the way through 2023. They found themes like harm, cheating, subversion, wow, all rose, while virtue themes like care and purity fell. So writing completely the other side. 8-year-old Jimmy Chillingris of New Orleans is going viral. He's 18. Now get this. This is nuts. He's going viral because he just graduated from law school at the age of 18. Oh, get out of here. I was just learning to tie my shoes. He finished high school at age 12. Overachiever. And enrolled in a law school at 15, where he just graduated. He had his bachelor's and master's degree in accounting when he started studying law. Jimmy holds the world record for being the world's youngest certified public accountant. He is headed to Northwestern University to get another law degree. Jimmy will have 4 college degrees before he turns 20. Wow, that's incredible. Well, New York Post, they had experts warning that the gas prices will remain kind of high until the end of the fall at the earliest. National prices are currently hovering around an average of $3.90 per gallon. Head of petroleum analysis at Gas Buddy says oil prices and gas prices are not one-to-one relationship based. Likely have to wait until late fall. And finally, a Los Angeles woman is suing Starbucks because of what? Man, spilled coffee on her. Boy, those lawsuits happen all the time. I don't know. People need to stop ordering coffee, I guess, right? Anyway, she suffered burn from what she says was a defective cup. Anna says the cup folded and spilled hot coffee on her lap, of course, in the car. Her lawsuit cites negligence, negligent hiring, premise liability, strict liability, and negligent products liability. Well, that's a lot of liability going on right there. Well, we'll see what happens. All right, well, there you are right there. There's your front page news.
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0: Yes, we do. Morgan Wallen, don't be. It's 99.7 KBCY. Kelly J hanging out there with you. Mercedes-Benz of Abilene. That's where you need to do a little bit of shopping today. 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So, want to stay on top of stuff? There you go. Mercedes-Benz of Abilene, 1424 South Clack. Well, checking out some Hollywood gossip as we do at this time each and every morning. A Salem, New Hampshire man who resembles Travis Kelce is wanted for purse snatching. He stole a handbag from a car. Photos show the bearded man in a bucket hat and a Calvin Klein t-shirt. Taylor Swift and Travis Kelce's upcoming wedding is going to be, well, intense security is what they're calling for. Real-time coordination across multiple law enforcement agencies, strict credentialing, device protocols, and restricted plus-one policies because every additional person is an additional access point with the potential of an information leak. Taylor Swift and Travis Kelce allegedly want no gifts for their alleged NYC wedding. Well, you can see why they got everything to need, right? Yeah. Well, anyway, several Kansas City Chiefs players have booked rooms at the Marriott Marquis in Times Square. Event planners asked for space for tents, canopies, and trucks around the arena. Supposedly going to block off roads July 2nd through July 4th. Hey, you know, Madison Square Garden, all this stuff, which is real cool, but you would think if it's going to be that big and secure and all that, I don't know why you wouldn't go out in the country somewhere, right? Be easier to secure, right? I don't know. Whitney Houston's estate recently pushed back on Oprah Winfrey's claim that the singer once fell off stage due to drugs. Pat Houston said the fall happened during a sound check. She was unfamiliar with the new stage look and the darkness. Zendaya is allegedly in talks to replace Matt Damon as the lead in the Bourne Identity reboot. Tom Holland recently saved Zendaya from a wardrobe malfunction during a Rome, Italy press stop for the new Spider-Man movie. She was wearing a vintage Giorgio Armani dress from the 90s. Anyway, the dress was sheer. Tom stood close and helped adjust the top before it fell. That would be a good thing. Tom Cruise allegedly opened to dating Pamela Anderson. And Prince Harry and Meghan Markle allegedly may downsize their Montecito home because of money pressure. Well, there you go. That's all that gossip Hollywood stuff. Believe what you want to, right?
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1: 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It is 9:20 in the morning time. Forecast just steamy hot. And it's pretty much it. Just over 100 degrees, well, for the next 5 or 6 days. So 100 a day, and then it goes to 102, 103. Like I said, it's pretty much the same thing. 30-mile-an-hour winds, though. We are going to get a little break on that, so at least it's not super still or anything. Right now, it's still, as I'll check the thermometer, see if it went up a little. Nope, still 79 degrees out there. 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About some lifestyle news, find out how out of touch I actually am. A Pew Research Center analysis finds home buying has become significantly harder, you think? For adults, young adults specifically, since 2019, inflation-adjusted median home values rose 30% from $269,000 to $350,000, while incomes for households headed by those under 40 grew just 9%. So the houses grew 30 and the income grew 9. That didn't seem right. Must Trusted Network, what do you think? On TV? TV thing and everything? Weather Channel remains the most trusted news source, or weather source in this case, I guess, for the fifth consecutive year. And see, Price, YouGov, says Americans across generations approach major appliance purchases differently. Now, what's the number one thing you look for where if you're going to go get a dishwasher, washer, dryer, refrigerator, those kind of big appliance things? They say the number one priority now is price, not brands. Now, as you get older, people tend more to stick with the brands, but the younger generation, no. They're just going to go strictly for price. Probably because that's all you can afford, right? New Economist YouGov poll finds that most Democrats and Republicans want their party to stay where they are. No shift toward the middle. New survey also found that half of parents have no idea how they'll afford their college education for their kids. 1,000 parents found that the average parent has only saved about $37,000 for college for their kids. And obviously, it's about a third of what you need. That's nuts. Anyway, artificial intelligence, Yen. 86% of people do not fully trust artificial intelligence. 52% of people say their distrust is tied to AI-generated answers that they don't show where the information actually comes from. They just give you an answer. So I guess the kids want to know, or us, where they got that info from. 75% of the people say they worry that sometimes they see online is steered by a small handful of large companies. 75% of people say humans are more helpful than AI when interacting with a business's website. And it says here, if you want to start an argument, talk about money. 60% of people avoid talking about money to prevent arguments. Well, yeah. And dating website reveals that 65% of couples schedule date nights because of overloaded schedules. So if they don't plan ahead of time, they never go. So 44% of couples now schedule quiet time together. All right. We're just going to sit here and look at each other, mama. Don't be saying anything.
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11: For years, we've been talking about both the positive and negative effects of being on social media. And I would say, by and large, for older adults, social media is net positive. Not all positive, but net positive. Helps them keep in touch with friends and stay social. But for younger people, social media use, especially heavy use, tends to be net negative. In fact, according to this year's World Happiness Report, youth who use social media more than 5 hours a day reported a lower level of well-being. And researchers who study this sort of thing found that many teens wish these platforms didn't even exist, and yet they can't seem to stop using them. Experts we talked to largely suggested two things. Ideally, along with your friend group, take some time offline. Also, try to recurate your algorithm, so it shows you posts that'll make you feel good. I'm Dr. Sanjay Gupta, helping you live a better life.
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0: down in the backwoods. Woo. Wake us up this morning, do a little dancing around the kitchen. 9:40 in the morning time. Kelly J hanging out with you. Hey, it's that time of we do what we do. Here we go. It's random crap. And we always bring you five of them, so let's do it here right now. Here we go. Random crap number one, Elvis. Thank you very much. Thank you. Niner sandwich. Elvis's best-selling album ever was Elvis Christmas Album. It also was the best-selling Christmas album overall. It sold more than 10 million copies. Man, that's crazy. About random crap number two, Alexander Hamilton misspelled the word Pennsylvania on the Constitution. He forgot one of the N's in pen. Oops. Let's see. Random crap number three, Dr. Seuss's real name is Theodore Geisel. He came up with the pen name Zeus when he was caught drinking in college and got banned from extracurricular activities. Wow. But wanted to keep writing for a humor magazine, so he came up with Dr. Seuss instead of Theodore Geisel. It's pretty funny there. Random crap number four is a philanthropist. Actor Paul Newman donated more money in relation to his own wealth than any other American during the 20th century. Wow, that says a lot for the man, Paul Newman, actor. And here we go. Random cut number five. Vermont only has 10 incorporated cities. Now, as a comparison, Texas has 1,224 incorporated municipalities or cities. Some are cities in Texas, towns and villages, but anyway, only 10 in Vermont. Wow. Well, there you go right there. Definitely, I'm all over the place. Some random crap for you this morning.
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17: A better life with Dr. Sanjay Gupta.
18: They say consistency is key, but sometimes you just got to switch it up. A new study out of Harvard School of Public Health found that varying your exercise routine could add years to your life. What exercise someone did didn't matter much. What did matter was that all the exercises together worked all the muscle groups in their body. Now, an added benefit to changing things up is it can help you push through the plateau effect. That's when your body gets so efficient at doing something that you actually stop getting better at it. And we know from previous research that specializing in any one sport at a young age can make someone actually more prone to injury. And as experts we talk to point out, even elite athletes switch up things with their workouts, making sure to target strength, cardio, flexibility, balance, and doing that every single week. I'm Dr. Sanjay Gupta, helping you live a better life.
19: Pages and tickets at MoodyGardens.org.
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0: 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You know that. 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Well, I'm about out of here. Steve's going to come in next, so stick around for that. Leave you with today's headlines. Quick little forecast action there. President Trump under headlines says he won't sign a bipartisan housing affordability bill unless Senate first passes the SAVE Act, legislation requiring proof of citizenship to register to vote. A federal judge has permanently blocked the Trump administration from enforcing an executive order that required proof of citizenship to register to vote and set an election day deadline for mail-in ballots. National Park Service records viewed by the New York Times contradict claims of vandalism at the reflecting pool. The $16.4 million project featuring President Trump's American flag blue. I don't know that President Trump went out there and painted it, but I guess he could have. The epoxy liner began showing damage soon after it was refilled, despite Trump's claims alleging sabotage and illegal chemical use. Trump administration has submitted an $87 billion supplemental funding request to Congress, primarily targeting costs tied to the ongoing Iran war. The bulk, $67 million, directed to the Pentagon, covering munitions, operational costs, classified programs. Request faces significant bipartisan opposition, putting Senate passage in serious doubt. And Camp Mystic has filed for Chapter 11 bankruptcy in Houston federal court. Nearly a year after the floods killed 25 campers and two teenage counselors at the all-girls Christian camp along the Guadalupe River in Hunt, Texas. The camp reported debts exceeding $10 million. Now, the owner, Richard Eastland, also died in the July 2025 disaster, which claimed at least 136 lives along the river. And the forecast, let's look at that. This is going to be hot. How about some of that? 100 for today. Actually, warmer on Friday, 102. A little bit warmer on Saturday, 103. 102 for your Sunday, and then back to 102 on Monday. Cooling things down to 101 by the middle of next week. If you look at it like that. Right now, it's 79 degrees. Everybody have a blessed day out there. All right, 11 more.
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8: A better life with Dr. Sanjay Gupta.
9: They say consistency is key, but sometimes you just gotta switch it up. A new study out of Harvard School of Public Health found that varying your exercise routine could add years to your life. What exercise someone did didn't matter much. What did matter was that all the exercises together worked all the muscle groups in their body. Now, an added benefit to changing things up is it can help you push through the plateau effect. That's when your body gets so efficient at doing something that you actually stop getting better at it. And we know from previous research that specializing in any one sport at a young age can make someone actually more prone to injury. And as experts we talk to point out, even elite athletes switch up things with their workouts, making sure to target strength, cardio, flexibility, balance, and doing that every single week. I'm Dr. Sanjay Gupta, helping you live a better life.
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Well, you know, I started off the day just trying to make ends meet. Everything I was doing came out crazy. I tried to fix me a couple of scrambled eggs for breakfast. Something as simple as that. I put the eggs in the skillet, then ran to the front door because somebody knocked on my door. It was my son. I stirred them all up so they could start scrambling real quick. I go back. I never turned the fire on. So they're not going to scramble without a little heat, you know. Put some toast in the toaster. Toaster is unplugged. I'm telling you, nothing. I can't even make breakfast anymore. Something as simple as scrambled eggs and a piece of toast, in which I was only going to eat a half a piece, and I'm not supposed to have bread, period, but I was going to do it. Then I was out of time. I had no breakfast. And how's your day going? 99.7 KPCY.

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12: A better life with Dr. Sanjay Gupta.
13: They say consistency is key, but sometimes you just got to switch it up. A new study out of Harvard School of Public Health found that varying your exercise routine could add years to your life. What exercise someone did didn't matter much. What did matter was that all the exercises together worked all the muscle groups in their body. Now, an added benefit to changing things up is it can help you push through the plateau effect. That's when your body gets so efficient at doing something that you actually stop getting better at it. And we know from previous research that specializing in any one sport at a young age can make someone actually more prone to injury. And as experts we talk to point out, even elite athletes switch up things with their workouts, making sure to target strength, cardio, flexibility, balance, and doing that every single week. I'm Dr. Sanjay Gupta, helping you live a better life.
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14: A better life with Dr. Sanjay Gupta.
15: A colleague of mine went to a meeting of the primetime seniors the other week. There are programs like this all over the country for people in their 60s, 70s, 80s, and beyond to stay active. It's not just something to keep older folks busy. It helps to keep their bodies in shape and their brains sharp. Showing up with a good attitude is a must, and research shows that having the right mindset actually does lead to better physical aging. So if you need some suggestions to boost your positivity, experts we talked to recommended focusing on goals, which can boost your confidence. Practice gratitude, they said. One of the seniors my colleague met told her that just waking up in the morning is, quote, better than the alternative. That's true. Focus on the things you can control. Diet and exercise, and very importantly, surround yourself with positive people, because that can be contagious. I'm Dr. Sanjay Gupta, helping you live a better life.
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99.7 KBCY, Steve Bailey, easing on through the week. Already a Thursday, I cannot believe it. Reaching back right now, it's the Bones and Maren Morris on KBCY.

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We're in the 11 o'clock hour, 99.7 KBCY. This is Steve Bailey. Happy Thursday. Moving right along, just point me in the right direction, but make them good, all right? And Billy Currington on KBCY. Here we go.

0: 99.7 KBCY, Steve Bailey. I am very jealous of Kelly J. Why? Because if I'm not mistaken, the man plays golf, and I envy anybody who can play golf because I always wanted to, and I'm just very clumsy or something. I don't know. I'm the guy who tries to hit the ball about 10 times, and if I do hit it, I'm lucky. That's it. Terrible at it, you know? And I have my own personal handicap, I believe. I'm a lefty. And I don't know how great lefties are at golf. This lefty is not good at all. I'll tell you right now. And Kelly's got it down. Is there anything this guy can't do? He plays golf, right? He's got a wonderful voice on the radio. And he's got a wonderful morning show to go with it. You know, he's been doing it for over 25 years. You know it better than I do. I mean, only been here about a year and a half, maybe. Maybe not quite that. And even I've already realized how good this guy is at what he does. He makes you feel so comfortable in the morning, you know. Kelly J. This is where I plug him. Got to do it. Kelly J. 5:30 to 10, Monday through Friday. He's only right here on KBCY. Of course, you probably know that too, right? It's KBCY.
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0: probably in Texas, Blake Shelton. Right there, 99.7 KBCY, Steve Bailey. So somebody asked me a few minutes ago, I'm not going to tell you. Hey, Steve.
1: Yeah?
0: Does Kelly J sign your paycheck? I'm losing it. I'm losing it on the radio right now. Another quality that Kelly J has, he would never lose it. He's too smooth. You see what I mean? No, Kelly J does not sign my paycheck. I'm not even sure any of us know where our checks come from. All we know is they clear, and that's a good thing, right?
1: Right.
0: I'm always like, you know, saying good things about Kelly J because I have a lot of respect for the guy. 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You got to respect that. 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

0: 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If Jason Aldean going to blame it on you.
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0: little bit past noon, 99.7 KBCY. It's Steve Bailey. Happy Thursday to you. Reaching back with Brad Paisley. You got some mud on the tires. It's KBCY.
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0: 99.7 KBCY, Steve Bailey. I have ordered me a shirt for every day from the 1st leading up to the 4th of July. 3 t-shirts and 1 button-up shirt. And the one I ordered was a 2X. It came back not true to its size at all. And I've lost 24 pounds. And it's still got 3 inches to button. That's not a true 2X, I guarantee you. So I went to Amazon to order another shirt to replace it, because by the time I sent it back, it would be a waste of time. And I found one. It's a good-looking shirt. It's going to be a 3X just to be safe. It may be big, but at least it'll fit me. So I'm ready. A shirt for every day from the 1st to the 4th of July. I don't know why. I'm in the spirit, I guess, having fun with it. 99.7. 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

0: 99.7 KBCY, Steve Bailey. 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
10: A better life with Dr. Sanjay Gupta.
11: They say consistency is key, but sometimes you just got to switch it up. A new study out of Harvard School of Public Health found that varying your exercise routine could add years to your life. What exercise someone did didn't matter much. What did matter was that all the exercises together worked all the muscle groups in their body. Now, an added benefit to changing things up is it can help you push through the plateau effect. That's when your body gets so efficient at doing something that you actually stop getting better at it. And we know from previous research that specializing in any one sport at a young age can make someone actually more prone to injury. And as experts we talk to point out, even elite athletes switch up things with their workouts, making sure to target strength, cardio, flexibility, balance, and doing that every single week. I'm Dr. Sanjay Gupta, helping you live a better life.
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Rocky Mountain low, how low can you go? I don't know. I'm hitting rock bottom right now, 99.7 KBCY. It's Steve Bailey. It is the final hour of the Bailey Show for a Thursday. Thank you so much for listening to Bailey Daily. When I

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0: 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Airfare for 4 people. Oh, did I mention 4 people are going to go? 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
6: A better life with Dr. Sanjay Gupta.
7: They say consistency is key, but sometimes you just gotta switch it up. A new study out of Harvard School of Public Health found that varying your exercise routine could add years to your life. What exercise someone did didn't matter much. What did matter was that all the exercises together worked all the muscle groups in their body. Now, an added benefit to changing things up is it can help you push through the plateau effect. That's when your body gets so efficient at doing something that you actually stop getting better at it. And we know from previous research that specializing in any one sport at a young age can make someone actually more prone to injury. And as experts we talk to point out, even elite athletes switch up things with their workouts, making sure to target strength, cardio, flexibility, balance, and doing that every single week. I'm Dr. Sanjay Gupta, helping you live a better life.
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99.7 KBCY, Steve Bailey. Let me see if my calculations are right. Probably not, but we'll see. I'm thinking Tracy Lawrence is like 3 weeks away. Do you have your tickets yet? Uh-oh. You don't? Well, now I know that KBCY is going to be giving away tickets. Will you win? A lot of people are going to want those tickets. You know that. Buy the tickets. You can do that, right? Just in case, you know. Let me give you the info. Tracy Lawrence, Abilene Auditorium, Friday, July 17th. There you go, 7:45 p.m. If you want to buy those tickets, and I would if I was you, I go. 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

0: 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According to my calculations, are they right? I don't know. I'm saying in about 3 weeks, Tracy Lawrence will be here. Do you have your tickets? Uh-oh. Uh-huh. Well, yeah, I know. I know that KBCY is going to be giving away tickets, and a lot of people are going to want those tickets. Let me give you the rest of the info. You decide for yourself what you want to do. 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You never know. You know the odds thing, right? Yeah. You simply go, and they make it so easy for you to get tickets for Tracy Lawrence. You go to TracyLawrence.com. There you go. 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
20: A better life with Dr. Sanjay Gupta.
21: A colleague of mine went to a meeting of the primetime seniors the other week. There are programs like this all over the country for people in their 60s, 70s, 80s, and beyond to stay active. It's not just something to keep older folks busy. It helps to keep their bodies in shape and their brains sharp. Showing up with a good attitude is a must, and research shows that having the right mindset actually does lead to better physical aging. So if you need some suggestions to boost your positivity, experts we talked to recommended focusing on goals, which can boost your confidence. Practice gratitude, they said. One of the seniors my colleague met told her that just waking up in the morning is, quote, better than the alternative. That's true. Focus on the things you can control. Diet and exercise, and very importantly, surround yourself with positive people, because that can be contagious. I'm Dr. Sanjay Gupta, helping you live a better life.
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12: For more than a decade, the Environmental Working Group has put out a list of the so-called Dirty Dozen. These are the non-organic produce contaminated with the highest levels of pesticides. Well, this year, spinach topped the list, followed by kale, collard, mustard greens, strawberries, grapes, nectarines, peaches, cherries, apples, blackberries, pears, potatoes, and blueberries. Now, all these fruits and vegetables are part of a healthy diet, so no one is saying you shouldn't eat them. Point is, though, you could consider buying these items organic if and when you can, and then taking extra care when you wash them. The FDA recommends rinsing all fruits and vegetables, even the ones that are organic, under running water that is slightly warmer than room temperature. Don't use soap, bleach, or any fancy produce washes. I'm Dr. Sanjay Gupta, helping you live a better life.
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6: A better life with Dr. Sanjay Gupta.
7: A colleague of mine went to a meeting of the primetime seniors the other week. There are programs like this all over the country for people in their 60s, 70s, 80s, and beyond to stay active. It's not just something to keep older folks busy. It helps to keep their bodies in shape and their brains sharp. Showing up with a good attitude is a must, and research shows that having the right mindset actually does lead to better physical aging. So if you need some suggestions to boost your positivity, experts we talked to recommended focusing on goals, which can boost your confidence. Practice gratitude, they said. One of the seniors my colleague met told her that just waking up in the morning is, quote, better than the alternative. That's true. Focus on the things you can control. Diet and exercise, and very importantly, surround yourself with positive people, because that can be contagious. I'm Dr. Sanjay Gupta, helping you live a better life.
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8: For decades, the prevailing wisdom for someone who's had a heart attack has been to put them on beta blockers for the rest of their life. But new research suggests that might not be necessary, and that the benefits of these medications probably taper off after a year or two. On the whole, and for the average person, beta blockers are very safe and very effective. But, as with any medication, they can come with a cost. A financial one, and also potential side effects. We're talking about things like fatigue, dizziness, dry mouth, dry eyes. I want to be clear when I say that you absolutely should talk to your doctor before starting or stopping any medication. Point is, if you're years out from a heart attack and you're in otherwise good health, you might want to ask your doctor about discontinuing beta blockers. You want to, of course, keep up a healthy lifestyle, diet, exercise, and sleep. I'm Dr. Sanjay Gupta, helping you live a better life.
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1: Welcome. I'll move this way. Now can you tell where I'm at? That is the White House. There's the flagpole right there. And you know there's one in front and one in back also, right? But thank you for all your support over the years, guys and girls. Today's January the 7th, 2026. This ends 10 years in a row. Now, I know some of y'all have said, well, is it going to end your pledge? Are you quitting today? We're going to continue to do this. And then we're going to be hanging around here for a little while. But I want to make sure we get the 10-year anniversary one in. There's the camera, everybody. I'm at the flag. Here we go. I pledge allegiance to the flag of the United States of America and to the republic for which it stands, one nation under God, indivisible, with liberty and justice for all. Amen.
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12: A better life with Dr. Sanjay Gupta.
13: Few people now have asked me about a TikTok trend that they've come across. It's called 75 Hard. The challenge was created by entrepreneur and author Andy Frisella, who calls it a, quote, transformative mental toughness program and an Ironman for your brain. So here's what it entails. Eat a structured diet with no alcohol, drink a gallon of water, read 10 pages of nonfiction, take a progress photo, and complete two 45-minute workouts, one of them outdoors, every day for 75 days. Quite a challenge. We asked CNN Fitness contributor Dana Santis about this, who reminded us that sustainable fitness isn't about punishment or proving discipline through extremes. It's about building habits that integrate into your lifestyle in a way that feels supportive and repeatable. If you ask me, that's going to be the key to long-term success. I'm Dr. Sanjay Gupta, helping you live a better life.
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5: Few people now have asked me about a TikTok trend that they've come across. It's called 75 Hard. The challenge was created by entrepreneur and author Andy Frisella, who calls it a, quote, transformative mental toughness program and an Ironman for your brain. So here's what it entails. Eat a structured diet with no alcohol, drink a gallon of water, read 10 pages of nonfiction, take a progress photo, and complete 2 45-minute workouts, one of them outdoors, every day for 75 days. Quite a challenge. We asked CNN fitness contributor Dana Santis about this, who reminded us that sustainable fitness isn't about punishment or proving discipline through extremes. It's about building habits that integrate into your lifestyle in a way that feels supportive and repeatable. If you ask me, that's going to be the key to long-term success. I'm Dr. Sanjay Gupta, helping you live a better life.
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Remember Five for Beach, you and me. That sunset, cliffs by the sea, and the night rolled in. And you still talk about that moon.

0: 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Here's country superstar Neil McCoy.
1: Welcome, welcome, welcome. I'll move this way. Now can you tell where I'm at? That is the White House. There's the flagpole right there. And you know there's one in front and one in back also, right? But thank you for all your support over the years, guys and girls. Today's January the 7th, 2026. This ends 10 years in a row. Now, I know some of y'all have said, well, is it going to end your pledge? Are you quitting today? We're going to continue to do this. And then we're going to be hanging around here for a little while. But I want to make sure we get the 10-year anniversary one in. There's the camera, everybody. I'm at the flag. Here we go. I pledge allegiance to the flag of the United States of America and to the republic for which it stands, one nation under God, indivisible, with liberty and justice for all. Amen.
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16: For years, we've been talking about both the positive and negative effects of being on social media. And I would say, by and large, for older adults, social media is net positive. Not all positive, but net positive. Helps them keep in touch with friends and stay social. But for younger people, social media use, especially heavy use, tends to be net negative. In fact, according to this year's World Happiness Report, youth who use social media more than 5 hours a day reported a lower level of well-being. And researchers who study this sort of thing found that many teens wish these platforms didn't even exist, and yet they can't seem to stop using them. Experts we talked to largely suggested two things. Ideally, along with your friend group, take some time offline. Also, try to recurate your algorithm so it shows you posts that'll make you feel good. I'm Dr. Sanjay Gupta, helping you live a better life.

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We struck a friendship up. I spent a few long summers

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He said, I'll see my wife and son in just a little while.

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Is this the first time you've been to our little town? 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He said, I don't like to brag, but we're kind of proud of that rag.

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